0: Hey, you want to go ahead?
1: I want to have three, my name and date of birth. I have three to run by name and date of birth. Robert, Edward, Edward, Victor, Edward, Sam, first name Lindsay, Lincoln, Edward, Sam, Lincoln, Edward, Young, middle initial G, date of birth 1-4-78.

last name Reeves, Robert Edward, Edward, Victor Edward Sam, first name Daniel, David Adam, Nora, Ida, Edward Lincoln, little initial L. Lee, they were 627-71.

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1: Six, it was 911 open line from Montgomery County. It rolled over to them. 16 Whitsidner Road, again 16 Whitsidner Road, Middletown. That was an open line. Children playing in the background. No signs of disturbance. 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
0: 2-4 from Shore, guys.
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62, can you check on pedestrian westbound 70th to 202? In his 30s, wearing a stocking cap, it's orange, and has a backpack on. Fucking close to the fog line. Three 52, 19, 16, just

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1: Fork of Dreams.
0: 2-3, first incident occurred, 34 Snow Hills Lane, repeating 3-4 Snow Hills Lane. The 17 advised he caught two males breaking into his dump truck. He held them at gunpoint and told them to get off the property. He's now advising that the subjects are next door, believe possibly at 36 Snow Hills.

5-4 clearing route. He's advising they were in a red 4-door lifted Chevy Silverado. Did provide a J1 of 8 Adam George Nora 99, repeating 8 Adam George Nora 99. It returns to a James Montgomery on an 08 Chevy.

heading eastbound from the 204. Track their trailer on a further description. Unknown state, 4, V Victor, Z Zebra, 2319, all over the roadway. Information, true C1928. Just... just...

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The other's a white male, approximately 30s. I believe he's going to be bald and missing teeth for the 17th.

36, like a 5-4 I just got on Highway Y from W. I'm on 10-4, I just turned around, I'm going to head and take Highway JJ in case we try to make the way to Ellsbury.

0: Sir, is there a name?
1: Sir, so finish checking an abandoned vehicle blocking eastbound 64 just west of Prospect. It's a white box truck partially blocking the right lane.
0: 10-4.
1: 619-34, switch to

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1: 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St. Charles County is requesting an assist. Their officers on traffic. They are secure.
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0: a pass along from Cascade County. Be advised, they received a call from 1254 Highway 19. That is 1254 Highway 19 in Montgomery County. Cascade County advised that RP called them, advising that cell lines have been, that RP cell lines have been down for several days, and requested Cascade County to test them. Cascade advised that it's something they're unable to do, and RP got very distraught at that and requested a deputy en route to check the phone lines at the end of her driveway.
1: Holding an animal call for Highland Drive, where neighbor's canine killed 17 chickens. He's requesting to press charges.
2: 607-821.
1: 10-4.

0: LPR.
1: Okay.
0: I would imagine it's probably gonna head back that way, because it hasn't popped up anywhere on the east side from all the locational loop checks.
2: 10-4, head that way.

0: they're believing that Mo may be involved. I'm going to stroll by that address and see what we can find there.
1: I'm about to pass by there right now. You could check by old Mac's house. See if you possibly see it sitting there at all. Perfect.

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0: Central. 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The owner is advising nothing identified as taken. He's just requesting they be trespassed from the property.
1: 2-3 clear tonight from residence.

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2: 696, 19, 59, just

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1: 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She's just wanting some advice. 14620 Pike 377. She is on the phone at this time.
0: Clear. 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
1: Received.

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1: Go ahead.
0: 8532, Howie 15, 8532, Howie 15. Caller advised that they just got home and there's someone in their garage who was supposed to be there. Advised that they've been destroying things, yelling, help me. Sounds like a male's voice. Advised that the garage and house are separated and they have the doors and windows to the house locked. Again, 8532, Howie 15.
2: Two of us.

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0: I'm out with a 1050. Looks like it's three vehicles total. Two cars and a motorcycle. We have a zone car en route. It's at 364 and 40 on the overpass.
1: Shortly, we just received it from County. They're also sending EMS.
0: I don't. I'm about to check.
1: That's ring 696.
2: Hi, copy. Open air shortly. Just heard a traffic stop.
1: What's your location?
2: Hey, east on sending just west of St. I. Nothing further needed.
1: What vehicle are you out with?
3: 423. Put me out 193, I believe it's going to be Moody Lane, investigating a canine tied to a tree, checking for water and shelter.
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0: Pete Highway 8, Snyder Road. Missouri issue, Edward Boy 0, Boy 7, David. Edward Boy 0, Boy 7, David, Missouri.
1: Clear Snyder and H, 25 expiration, 05 Ford passenger, 2 and Alyssa Lamp, Edible Fallon, title activity.
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0: Just information, it's going to be a single vehicle crash. 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
1: South Sound, for information, local jurisdiction is handling. 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

Last name Preston, common spelling, first name of Jeremy, Joe, Edward, Robert, Edward, Mary, Young, initial W's and William, date of birth 1990-03-21, Denola Lena Paul, 0-540-83-001, White Man, Missouri.

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0: information references C and I make your own case southbound 61 and Crossroads Boulevard. County again, just 68 information references C and I make your own case southbound Highway 61 passing Crossroads Boulevard. It's going to be a white work van with letters on top and the side all over the roadway and off into the roadway. Make your own case, Cena.
1: 6-0, top end. Just show me 10-8. It's going to be ROF. Just send me CAD notes this one, please.
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0: Miranda Red, 2036.

by an off-duty Moscow unit. He's requesting a check of well-being be done at 2085 Highway B-Boy. Again, 2085 Highway B-Boy. He's advising he's located their Yukon parked on a construction lot on Highway U Union with keys in it and the vehicle's unlocked. The vehicle's owned by two 75-year-old individuals, and he hasn't heard from them requesting they be checked on at their address.

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He just thinks it's suspicious that their vehicle's been abandoned on a construction lot with keys in it.

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1: Well, Senator, you're 21. 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

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Nobody's inside. 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
1: 56420 Janethus Trail, 56420 Janethus Trail, crossed by Deal Villa. 911 hang up from deactivated cell phone.
0: 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I'll be in route.
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0: deployed two occupants on a white GMC Canyon. That's going to be right at the border of Moscow and County Venue. Are we clear to send Moscow?
1: 10-3.

0: region west outer. It's going to be possible vehicle versus deer. 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
1: 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I can disregard that if they could handle it.
0: Clear. Moscow is still advising. It's unknown jurisdiction since it's right there.

0: check to your satisfaction, eastbound 70 from the 180.8. Time delay of 5 minutes. Tractor trailer, white tractor and trailer, markings of Walmart, no lights on. Information, Troop F Frank, 2102, Chisco.
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1: 10-15 or 1, I'll be en route to 411. 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

23, it's going to be 409 West Ridge Drive, repeating 409 West Ridge Drive, 17 Sequoia, advising his parents are in a verbal domestic. We're going to

0: 5-4. I'm coming from Ellsbury, south on 79.
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0: other agency reference question about commercial vehicles.
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0: The male is going to be a white male, approximately 52 years of age, by the name of Mark, wearing a cutoff shirt and gray shorts. Female is going to be a white female, 38 years of age. Unknown clothing description by the name of Caitlin. R-17 is a juvenile. He's 15 years old. He has his 11-year-old sister with him downstairs. 17-year-old sister's upstairs. 32s are locked up in the residence.
1: That's

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1: I forgot to inform you of my arrival about 5 minutes ago. Any mileages? 58.
0: Lizzie, 2127.

Attention troops, the officers, cars here in Charles County, Lincoln County. Check to your satisfaction. 61 northbound towards Dietrich. Flight work truck. Right tail light is out. Information in St. Charles County, 2130. Choose

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1: What's my report number here, Dunphy?
0: Three, case number is going to be 2600334. Again, 2600334.

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3: We had Dollar General Blue Goose. Tom Lincoln 7 Union 5 George. Tom Lincoln 7 Union 5 George, Missouri.
0: 27 expiration, 2019 Chevy passenger to a Robert Rhodes at Wright City.

0: 86.
1: Highway 79 near Cardinal Hill Road. It's going to be 8 Frank Adam, Edward 24, 8 Frank Adam, Edward 24, Missouri. Got car.

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1: I got two by name and David Ray.
0: Go first.
1: Last name's going to be Johnson, common spelling. 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Middle D for Dean, Gary Dean Johnson. He is a second. Gary Dean Johnson, a second. Dave Berkeley, 525-83, 525-83, white male, Missouri.
0: Two, three, it's going to be southbound Highway 61, south of Highway Double K King, possibly near North Star Drive. It's going to be a vehicle versus deer. No injuries.
2: Clear route.
0: Clear route. Vehicle in question is going to be a blue Jeep Wrangler near roadside.

Joy Ballad F out of Mexico. Your second subject, Monica Johnson, Joy Ballad F out of Mexico, -99 on both.

0: 352.
1: I'm on a traffic stop. Westbound, Interstate 70. Just 200.
0: What vehicle are you out with?
1: The red Nissan Altima. Missouri registration. Decoy KQ 3. And Nora 7, D. David.
2: 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Number 2148.

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Unknown state, 891-311-SM, T-TOM. Trailer number 218-223, on top of the back door, swerving all over the roadway. Information, Troop C, 2158, Troop Squad.

William Charles, four boy, John William Edward, George eight Frank, Lincoln 6'5", 6'114".

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1: West of Jet, John Edward Tom Tom, first of Taylor, Tom Adam Young, Lincoln Adam Robert, middle in Marie, date of birth, 1998, 1214, 1998, 1214.

17, respond 1122 Iowa Street in Louisiana for a sick case. 1717, respond 1122 Iowa Street in Louisiana for a sick case. 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
0: Yeah, Graven's near Bravador with Victor Lincoln 6, Frank 2 Young. Victor Lincoln 6, Frank 2 Young, Missouri.
1: Twenty-six expiration, 2014. Kia passenger to a Brandon Bunn, Shuttle Winfield.
0: Kim.

0: 423. The deer is J4. It's minor damage only to this vehicle. Incident number has been provided. I'll be 10-8.
1: So you're saying?

0: 360, copy, 1 out of Missouri, 1 ready.
1: Right.
0: Excuse me, white man, Missouri, last name Bunch, boy, Union Noir, Charles Henry, first name Cody, Charles Owen, David Young, my initial J is in John, date of birth 2000-0205, with an OLN of David 0542-84003, white man, Missouri.

0: southbound 61 St. Charles County line with Missouri issue, Edward Edward 0, Victor 8, Nora, Edward Edward 0, Victor 8, Nora, Missouri.
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0: Noble County Unit for 1050 LSA, South Highway W, William and Williamton Drive.
1: Take this, go ahead.
0: Eight six. It's going to be South Highway W, William and Williamton Drive, 1050 LSA. 17's advising a large white worker hauling van struck her mirror. The driver is bleeding from glass, but not requesting medics at this time.
1: Responding from Millsbury.

W. For further, they're advising the suspect vehicle continued southbound on Highway W. The victim vehicle is going to be parked on Williamson Drive. They're in a blue Chevy two-door extended cab pickup truck. They're advising it just occurred a few minutes ago.

0: Miller first. What do you got?
1: Clear, it's going to be there in the area of 2232 West Highway U, repeating 2232 West Highway U. It was a crash alert, open line. We could hear flashers going on in the background. However, no contact made on scene. We'll be towing in fire and medics.
0: 10-4, I'm being rough.
1: Clear and rough.

0: 6-6-9-1-1 accidental, 2756 South Highway W. William. We spoke with Jason. No signs of disturbance. No call history. Can I put it tonight?
1: 10-3.
0: Clear. Thank you.

0: one passenger vehicle. Vehicle's rolled over off the roadway. We're checking status of there.
1: 10-4, you see if stage removal.

0: Yeah.
1: All units are 10-6. We're taking a domestic for Hidden Valley Drive involving a Lauren Philipak and Jeremy subject. A juvenile is involved as well. How do you advise?
0: What are the details?
1: The 17 lives in the area. He's advising the male and female were arguing in a red Jeep, and the male started striking the dash and then took the one-year-old attempting to walk away.
0: Reason two. Claire, can you break? I had to let disturbance. County, can you see Winfield can assist with him?
1: Ten four will inquire. 486, I'll show you diverting. 100 Hidden Valley Drive, lot 4. Repeating, 100 Hidden Valley Drive, lot 4. Just advise if you need further details.
2: 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I'm 4.6 miles from Williamton along W. I'm heading away.
1: There, you're not.

0: dead zone for the radio. Have you copy me now?
1: Loud and clear, go ahead.
0: West of King, King Ida, Nora George. First of Lincoln Ida, Lincoln, Lincoln Young. Middle P Page. Date of birth, 2009-0816. OON of 170, Frank 22-9003.
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0: 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Probably will be in route with 86 to Hidden Valley.
1: Clear, 10-8 report, we'll send them. Also, for further reference, the Philip Pack subject of Paige Strout shall be placed in the call. She's negative, no operator status, 1097J2. Again, J2, she is 1064 for possession and unlawful possession of a 32.
2: That's clear. 86, you want to show me on the scene. 23, if you're coming, there was a guy with carrying two kids walking westbound just right from where I'm at.
0: Official, can you relay that to Winfield? They're probably closer than I am.
1: Relay that to Winfield.
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0: priority one, go subject.
1: White male out of Missouri, last name Barron, boy Adam Robert O. Norm, first name is Braden, boy Robert Adam Norm David Edward Norm, and that's T's and Tom. Edinburgh 1993, 1218, with an all-in of X-ray 050251013, white male.

0: 861.
1: Did you, by chance, to run this 17-1 Philippi?
0: Affirmative. The warrant subject negative, no operator status, 1097 J2. Again, J2, 1064 for possession and unlawful possession of a 32.
1: Copy that. Thank you. I'll be code 4.
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2: See if there's central line that's not working. Is this Hidden Valley Road or Hidden Valley Way?
0: That's going to be Hidden Valley Drive off East Highway 47, closest cross, South Lindsay.
2: 10-4.
0: 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Again, negative valid out of Troy.
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5,000, descending 7,000, via the Kayla 3. RMP 2, Zulu to 12 left for last

responded to 06 Newton Street in Frankfurt for a tri-level abdominal pain. 1727 Frankfurt Fire responded to 06 Newton Street in Frankfurt for a tri-level abdominal pain. 10:23:45.

responding 209 Newton Street in Frankfurt for a 76-year-old female. She is conscious and breathing. She is complaining that she is having upper abdominal pain, no shortness of breath. She is breathing normally. She is asking for no light sirens if possible, and she is in her car in her driveway, 206 Newton Street, Frankfurt, in route 2349.

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0: Last name's Lehnenbauer. It's Lincoln, Edward, Henry, Edward, Nora, Boy, Adam, Union, Edward, Robert. First name is Jamie. It's John, Adam, Young, Mary, Edward. Middle initial D. Date of birth, May 20th, 1997.

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0: Traffic clear, warning for speed, 16 after.

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0: It ain't one all green. 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
0: Last name's Jackson. It's, John Adam. Charlie. King. 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That's Sam. Henry. Adam. Robert. Young. Ida. Adam. Henry. Date of birth 4/17/06. 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

0: 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Frank X-ray 90547 out of Illinois. 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

rotor to assist. I-70 eastbound at the 181. He is currently attempting to make it to the 184, the Jonesburg off-ramp. It is going to be a blue 2022 Honda Civic. It is going to be Frederick Dane Cameron on military leave. The cover on the bottom of his vehicle has came loose, and he needs assistance with said cover.

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Emergency officers, cars, Franklin County, Santa driving northbound 47 from St. Clair to Union. Black Jeep Cherokee, 100 miles an hour. Information Franklin County, 504, troops in Clifton.

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1: Just information, we're paging out the fire department to 55197 Highway M. Mary, 55197 Highway M. Mary for a residential fire alarm.
0: Received.

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1: You're right.
0: Five six five eight nine Hunter Place, crosses Sundance Drive on the other side of 61 from New London. We have a Perry Mook on the line reporting there are multiple subjects in his home. He's having difficulty providing any descriptions. Suspected 1057. There is a note he is known to use amphetamines in his history.

car Santa, driving 70 westbound from the 222 blue GMC Sierra, license of one young, J John 65. The vehicle is trying to run, the reporting party off the roadway at 611 Troop Secret.

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St. Louis County car, CNI driving westbound 270 from McDonald Boulevard. It's a silver SUV with two ladders on top, license of G. George SCM9, A. Adam 2, H. Henry. They're throwing small liquor bottles out of the window. Information from Troop C at 613 Troop City.

bothering County deputies information. The National Weather Service issued a severe thunderstorm warning northeastern Audrain County, including Magnolia. Hazard 60 mph wind gust, radar indicated. Expect damage to roofs, siding, and trees.

an operator in a continuous severe thunderstorm near Perry. We're 8 miles northwest of Vandalia, moving northeast at 40 miles an hour. Expect 60-mile-per-hour wind gusts from the storm. Information from Troop C and National Weather Service is 620. Troop C clear.

0: 4.6 vehicle white show cruise versus the deer. No injuries, not blocking. And deer does need dispatched in the area of 3867 North Highway 79, 3867 North Highway 79.
1: Clear, I'll beam around.
0: 561.

Robert, who's out of Colorado. Last name, F. Frank R. Robert, E. Edward, E. Edward, D. David. First of E. Edward O. Lincoln, E. Edward and Nora A. Adam. Middle, J. John. Date of birth, 06-24, correction, 06-04-2007. 06-04-2007, white female out of Colorado.

17, Louisiana Fire. Respond for Charlie for abdominal pain. 207 Boyd Drive. 1717, Louisiana Fire. Respond for Charlie for abdominal pain. 207 Boyd Drive. I'm 625.

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0: 17, Louisiana Fire. 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Respond for Charlie for abdominal pain, 207 Boyd Drive. Time of second page, 629.
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0: 253.
1: I just overheard radio traffic from Lewis County. I believe there's a 1050 JN known in LaBelle. I'll start that way if you can find out the details.
0: Four. Should be there.

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1: go ahead.
0: Lewis County advised, can be located at 101 State Street in LaBelle.
1: 10-4.
0: Pretty close.

Lloyd McCurdy. Just a loud rustling on the line. Again, 414 West Highway 54.

County cars. National Weather Service has now issued a tornado warning of out until 7:30 hours. Doppler indicated a possible tornado or a storm capable of producing that near Frankfort, moving south 11 miles southeast of Hannibal. The storm system is moving northeast at 40 miles an hour. Information, National Weather Service, Troop C, 642, Troop C clear.

0: Good.
1: One, you're okay on the tornado warning.
0: Three.
1: Also, Rawls County or CNECOM advised that there's possibly a transformer that's sparking at the substation between Center and Beverly Edward. If your flow, someone to check.
0: Ten four, I'm at Perry now, Havela.
1: 10-4, it should be clear.
0: 12-55, Macon, I just drove by it. I didn't see anything spark at the time.
1: 10-4, 12-55. 44, were you okay?
0: 10-3, Tank.
1: 10-4, it should be clear.

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Precinct 644.

0: Highway N, Nora, near the county line. And Nora, near the county line. Information from our state school driver is due. There's a tree down across. No.
1: 10-4, thanks.
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0: 1 George 1 Boy Edward 5 Sam Mary 2 King 7107237.
1: I'm on Willow Creek Way at Route A Adam, Missouri J13, W William, A Adam, Y Young, 06. I'll actually really pick up.
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0: Westbound 47 from Highway W, Silver Honda. Almost struck up the caller head on and passing in. No passing zone.
1: Twenty.

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1: 3C359, 921 is en route.
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0: 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Southbound 61, just north of Piney.
1: Yeah, we'll be en route from 70 in Dumbbell. Check with the wind spell, see if they got a call for it. They might be just out there.
0: And 710, check.

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1: Portrait, if you can copy, I believe there's going to be a Philip Leonard in the lobby. He called 911, said he wanted to speak to a deputy, but did not advise any further, and hung up.

0: good.
1: We got a report of a tree down on the northbound lane, Highway D, 3 or 4 miles south of Dino. We are contacting MoDOT now.
0: Clear, I'll be on.
1: And

0: I'm on a traffic stop, 70 eastbound, just before Convention Center. Copy of Missouri 28.
1: All right.
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0: Affirmative at 720, troops are clear.

is be in the large conference room. Again, POU training, large conference room, 550 at 0900 hours. That's 725-265.

0: Philip wanted to make a complaint about theft utilities and canine issues, he's advised options. We're going to do some extra patrols and speak with the other neighbors. Later on, we'll be tending for now.
1: Advised options, tending for now.

0: by counting cars through a thunderstorm warning until 800 hours. Through a thunderstorm near Ellsbury, moving east at 35 miles an hour, expect at least 60 mile per hour wind gusts and some small hail from this storm. Information, National Weather Service in Troop C at 728 Troop C clear. Weldon Spring W119 status.
1: W119-729. I'll get out and move it for what I can.

a tree down in the roadway, blocking both lanes of traffic in the area of South Highway 19 and Starkey Road. South Highway 19 and Starkey Road, in front of the address of 1617 South Highway 19, 1617 South Highway 19. Again, it's going to be tree down, blocking the entire highway. We have notified MoDOT as well. Reporting party's name was Ronnie. Phone number is 573-202-5784.

0: 854.
1: Not able to move the tree for the most part. Still have MoDOT response. I can clean up the rest, but roadway's open. I'm clear.
0: Proceed 740.

0: 415.
1: There's going to be another tree branch down on Highway D near the address of 13094 Highway D. 13094 Highway D.
0: Tree branch over the road near the address 13094 Highway D, David.

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1: 10-4, thank you.
0: At 746, ships clear.

0: hills, the road is flooded, and then about a mile past, the road is blocked by a tree.
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0: Tree.
1: Clear, I'll be en route after I'm done taking care of this tree.
0: Copy en route after current incident is finished.

Regarding the tree in the roadway, 1617 South Highway 19, you have a deputy on scene out with MoDOT. Say that you can disregard. MoDOT is nearly finished.

0: Slow down there.
1: I say to meet you down in Cary. On the exit ramp, there's a semi-trailer that's stalled and it's causing a backup. No further information at 759.
0: Copy, in, we're out.
1: 659. 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
0: 9465.

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POU training will be held at 5:50. At 5:50. Information in the large conference room. Information, Troop C, 808, Troop C clear.

0: clear. Can you buy us the Missouri State Highway Patrol, please?
1: That's

0: 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He wants someone to come look at it.
1: The weather, and we have a general request to lower off of the 2,000 yard.

0: before Kisker. Played a curl in a pickup truck. They're on the shoulder, but there's a confrontation on scene. Would you like St. Peter's to start that way as well?
1: Yeah, go ahead and start them also.

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1: You said it was a tow truck blocking what lane?
0: Adelaide is southbound, or eastbound 70.
1: A tow truck is blocking Adelaide at eastbound 70 at 819.

0: That's going to be a three-vehicle minor. The PD's on scene told us that we can go ahead and be back in, so we're back in service.
1: Clear 825.

0: 216.
1: I just passed Kisvira. I didn't see anything. See if we get an update on the location.
0: I believe we're on the phone right now with him.

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1: 168823, Chief Buckler.
2: Four officers on site. The tree on Highway N, it was removed from the roadway upon arrival. I'll be around to the one near WW.
3: Tree on N was removed on arrival and heading route to WW.

0: there, and also, just for information, St. Peter's is on scene.
1: That part, yeah.

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0: Please.

0: notify the construction company on 70 or Boathouse Cliff. There's a large amount of water crossing the road westbound at 201.8.
1: We'll notify Modoc.

We had a trooper advise of water over the roadway, westbound 70th at 201.8 in Warren County.

0: If you could respond to 1005 Bermuda at the MoDOT shed there, they had a report of a theft over the weekend. Need a report.
1: 10-4.
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and the license of a Lincoln D-David 3B45 as print. The vehicle is speeding and tailgating and almost struck the reporting party. 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

0: 228, receiving report, 70 westbound to 201, report of water is all over the roadway and the left lane is blocked. We have notified MoDOT. Can you check the area?
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0: 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I wasn't able to contact them. I'll keep trying later on. You can show me 10-8 for now.
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1: Clear.
0: Trying to ask extra patrol request on Stead Hill.
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1: Go ahead, sir.
0: 411, check on debris in the roadway northbound 170 at the 9-mile marker. It's a report of a bumper in the left lane.
1: 10-4, I'll be en route.
0: 411, 903, ship's clear. Spring 461. Part of a sign blown over, eastbound 370 east of the Elm. It's in the right lane. It's a construction sign.

Palm Spring, 461. MoDOT's unavailable, so you can continue. Not a 5-2-4.

0: 228-1.
1: 228. 23, MoDoT, construction crews out here?
2: 228-910-225.
1: 511.
0: 511. Degree 411. Are you also clear from the other call?
1: Negative, keep me cash.
0: On 2411, you can disregard the debris 501 handled.
2: 10-4 tonight.
0: At 910,

Twig. His name is Eric. He's going to be in the lobby. He wants to report that his parents held him at gunpoint approximately 2 years ago and stating his parents tricked him and made him sign a POA

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1: 156, vandalism, 63 northbound between Lake Road and Friendship Church. Reporting party advised. They had left their vehicle, white Volkswagen Atlas, Missouri C. Charles R. Robert 9 Union AT Tom overnight. Arrived this morning, the windows are broken.

I'm in contact with Mindy Cray. Caller died. There's a Toyota RAV4 in their parking lot with no plates. Because it was not there when they left yesterday. It was like it removed from the property.

0: We spoke with that gentleman. He was advised his options. Be tight.
1: I'm writing options tonight.

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1: Go ahead, Jeff.
2: 456 pedestrian call 10863 southbound Route A, Adam. There's a white female approximately 50 years of age with a white jacket or a top possibly draped over her, sitting on the shoulder smoking. No vehicle seen nearby that might be associated. Apparently reporting party attempted to check on her and she didn't answer him.
1: Ever.

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0: Disregard, I just located the crash.
1: Well, in Spring 501.
2: 411, that's clear.
1: I need to divert you from the crash with 411 and respond to another injury crash with blockage.
0: What location?
1: Yes, it's 270 westbound at the 31-mile marker. It's involving a white passenger car and a tractor trailer. The victim is in a white Chevrolet Equinox. The tractor trailer has since left the scene. The 411, we copy you on scene at 933 Gypsy Club.

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0: 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Do you know if Inlets is down right now?
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0: 10-4.

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1: 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Can you look at recent call history for number 40 in Pinewood? I think we had some CIT issues out here of some sort.

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1: Clear tonight.
2: I tried contacting the RP just to see if we're missing it or if it went far off the roadway. Could you see, I had no success. 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

0: down 64-13. It's involving a group of Maserati. They're partially blocking.
1: Which ones are they blocking?
0: They didn't advise. Charles County did not advise.

0: 158.
1: I'm back at the 157. I've downgraded. I haven't seen anything. I am going to go back and check on that straight motorist, though.
0: Motor vehicle accident, no injuries, black sedan, went out over the embankment. 6604 is on scene, got the driver out.
2: Clear. Any advice that happened on Highway W?
0: Affirmative.
2: Clear. Can you see if state's available?

Ida Nora Young. Image of Mary. 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White female, Illinois. Driver's license number 5202-9382-659. Tom.

0: 573-719-6766.
1: Proceed.
2: Four 461, we're now receiving reports that the vehicle may have overturned.

0: Zijn.
1: Right.
0: Oh, 168437, Cali Advisor, units have been disregarded, they were unable to locate anything.
1: 10-4, can you create an estranged motorist, I'm heading back to the 155, check on that one.
0: Receiving, was that eastbound or westbound?
1: It's eastbound, they're off the shoulder, they're, it is occupied, but they're mostly in the grass.
0: Thank you.

0: thing. I'll have to make it flip better right now. Looks like there's also a white Jeep on scene, too.
1: 959, Chipsy Car.
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0: Well, I'm 23. I'm just seeing if MoDOT 10's in the area. I am blocking one lane.
1: We can check with MoDOT 10.
0: I'm 10-4. I'm going to see if they can drive this. If not, I'll start a tow also.

0: 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You're right.
1: Just for information, we do have MoDOT en route to your location.
0: Why? Thank you. I got two cars that's one out here.
2: Huh?
0: Calling you.

Weldon Springs State on point to point. St. Charles County, our trooper's on the scene of one of the crashes on 64 eastbound at the 13 mile marker. He is inquiring if you could send a trooper to, or correction, a unit to the gray Maserati that's blocking. He's with the overturned vehicle.

0: Pine and about a mile or two east and west of that intersection of D. Nothing located. You can show me tonight.
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2: I never got a response on the inlet.
3: That's clear. Just keep me posted if you do.

far as I-70 eastbound, Cooper County, CNI driving. Within the last 2 minutes, I-70 eastbound from the 87, CNI driving within the last 2 minutes, I-70 eastbound from the 87 mile marker. And the tractor trailer with the car hauler. It's reportedly weaving. All officers information for a troop F there.

Johnson City 156. One 56, 1046, 63 southbound, south of Missouri 22, the white truck with a black trailer on the shoulder. The driver's out of the vehicle, called in by a passerby. True, best third.

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0: Just double check and make sure that we started A1 to this location. Have them expedite.
1: 216, we'll double check to make sure they're en route. 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

0: I didn't locate anything. 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

0: negative on the better address. They advised that was the address the vehicle may have left.
1: The deputy just went out with it. So it was 444.
0: Yeah, 444 Highway W, and it was North Highway W.
1: I'm not locating. Can you see where their deputy's at?

0: Morning, 3 on scene.
1: For Route 43, the vehicle is off the roadway. He's got a family member that's going to come out with a tow later. I'm putting tape on it currently.
2: Right, 6, that's good.

0: That's like 9222, 9222. 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
1: Clear all be around. Is it one vehicle?

0: good.
1: We had a 911 from a resident at 145 Duncan Mansion Drive. She was trying to report someone stole a picture she made. We did speak with the med tech. Leah advised patient has psychiatric issues. Everything is code 4 and no response is needed.
0: 10-4, and I'll do the next patrol up there a little bit later on.

0: blocking two left lanes. No one appears to be injured. Information.
1: 10-4, just for information, eastbound 70 at Natural Bridge, there is a three-car traffic crash. Berkeley is handling, blocking two lanes.
0: It's apparently one of the same.
2: I-6, caller's advising southbound 61 Adams Road, caller, they passed a jackknife Jeep that was pulling a camper and they're blocking the slow lane, advising they have the hood open and out of the vehicle.
3: Chris Adams Road, south of Highway B.
2: It's north of Highway B, Victor. It's going to be just south of Eolia.
3: Clear. I'll be en route. I believe State's also in the area.
2: That's

Weather Service will be responding Highway 261. How are you?

0: White, 2022, Chevrolet Colorado, left at that location. Tobin's is going to be towing it later, and just information only.
1: 10-4.
0: Joker.

0: 501.
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0: 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Again, 270 at 170.
1: I'm going now.
0: And they're disrupted.

Trail State Park in Roachport of a state park sign. I'll be en route up to Roachport if I could get the last four numbers of the CFS, please.

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1: Red four-door, vehicle into the median.
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1: 1036, sure,
2: 2-1. 216, well.
1: 216.
2: There's going to be two actual incidents there at that location. The first one with the Kia. They're going to be remaining roadside waiting on a tow truck. The second vehicle was a Jeep Grand Cherokee, or no, just a Jeep Cherokee. It's been towed. No reports on either. Show me 10-7.
1: All right, 1037, 2-4.

female subject who's on TNT and has been grabbing people by coming out to do a bit on work and then not coming back.

0: 74. 17's name is Lily. She's advising she's at 33 on a boulevard in Kenny William Holland. Attempted to contact her via social media. There is an active order protection in place, and the subject has been served. It's going to be at William Holland. It occurred approximately 10 minutes ago.
1: Lily, 21.
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0: We have a driver, last name Herman Henry Edward Robert Mary Ocean Nora, first name James John Adam Mary Edward Sam, middle initial Mary, date of birth 1962-0407, 1962-0407, White Mountain, Missouri.

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0: 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What's the carrier? 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

18. They're actually heading direct to the airport right now with the deviation. And we do have the Eagle. We'll set up Dialing 12 left, direct to Sickens. Is that UB, Echo, Uniform, Bravo, India, Echo?

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1: 11 up 4.

0: and then we'll do direct UV in about 5 to 10 miles.
1: She advised probably 20 some odd hours ago, ground level, accidental, no bleeding. She is responding normally. She did hit her head. She is having difficulty breathing, still on the ground. Responding at 11:05.
2: No report taken. 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I'll be en route to check on that. I believe it was just east of where we were.
3: Anybody's westbound, correct.
2: Believe so.
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1: I believe MoDOT 4 may be out with that crash on Monroe 2. 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
0: Affirmative. 115, streets are clear. Walden Spring, MoDOT 4. MoDOT 4, are you out with a crash? Eastbound 70 around the 199.

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2: I got a report of a tree on the side of the road in front of Alan T. Lynn on the shoulder in the eastbound side. If you could check it out before we call him, that.
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2: 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Can you assist me with that?

0: actual murder exposure of the 18 occurred in county jurisdiction of Marsh is not prospective.
1: According to her statement, murder rage happened in county jurisdiction. However, she does not wish to press charges. 11:29.

0: Can you contact 854 and see if he can assist?
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0: 739.
1: Is this supposed to be some building or landscape for this lawn?
0: I believe it's the United Credit Union Mobile Branch, but I'm not certain on that.
2: Catch it, a request for a VIN inspection. 139, just clear.

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1: Chris, you're 1140.
0: Audrey and I copy direct. I'll be downgrading. You're still in route for a 36.
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is on a, or sorry, the VIN coming back is a 2014 Chevy registered to a Sophie Sachs out of High Hill. Shows title only.

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1: Ari and I spoke with the number of Federal Protect on here. They advised the mobile unit was moved, and the address itself should be 2401 Lakeview. Again, 2401 Lakeview in Mexico.

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0: 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Previous broken collarbone believed to be contributing. Caregiver on scene. Timeout 1169.
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0: He'll be out front, left hand swollen and tingling, knuckles gone from edema, broken collarbone from the other day. Timeout, 12:02.
1: Dave, it's Fort Laundry.
2: Eight-four.
1: Audrey, that callback's been returned for the follow-up. 884 is going to go and see them on Wednesday morning.
2: Right, 8-4, 8-4, 8-4, 8-4, 8-4, 8-4, 8-4, 8-4, 8-4, 8-4, 8-4, 8-4, 8-4, 8-4, 8-4, 8-4, 8-4, 8-4, 8-4, 8-4, 8-4, 8-4, 8-4, 8-4, 8-4, 8-4, 8-4, 8-4, 8-4, 8-4, 8-4, 8-4, 8-4, 8-4, 8-4, 8-4, 8-4, 8-4, 8-4, 8-4, 8-4, 8-4, 8-4, 8-4, 8-4, 8-4, 8-4, 8-4, 8-4, 8-4, 8-4, 8-4, 8-4, 8-4, 8-4, 8-4, 8-4, 8-4, 8-4, 8-4, 8-4, 8-4, 8-4, 8-4, 8-4, 8-4, 8-4, 8-4, 8-4, 8-4, 8-4, 8-4, 8-4,

0: Cooper County advises a minor J1 accident at the 114 eastbound, all being route to a white Chevy Impala, and it's immediate.
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three J2s, two J1s when you're ready. For last name of Bradshaw, Boy Robert Adam David, Sam Henry Adam William, first name Caden, Charles Adam Edward David Young Nora, middle initial L Lincoln. Date of birth will be 2009-09-02, 2009-09-02, white male, Missouri.

0: Nikon, be advised, it was by one of the people. I need an ambulance, so go ahead and send EMS.
1: We did not copy that. We will get you en route now. Do you have a roundabout time when you went en route?
2: Yeah, probably 5 minutes, yeah.
1: Proceed. We will put you en route to St. Joe's West Priority 3 as of 5 minutes ago.

0: Good.
1: Stayaway B is in Voy, just north of the state park. Stayaway B is in Voy, just north of the state park. Lewis County wanted to see if you could check on a report of a tree down in the area. Not believed to have taken down any power lines at this time.
0: M4, I'll be in route.

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0: 4K37, Vivity J1, eastbound 78, the 175, the entrance ramp, track trailer, blue Freightliner's gray trailer, struck by a white Ford truck with a flatbed trailer that passed him on the entrance ramp. Chillin.
1: Facing westbound in the eastbound lane on the shoulder.
0: They need to expedite.
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1: You start me at 1046. It's going to be westbound 364, just east of the bridge. I believe there's a vehicle parked in a left lane. I'm about to flip around and make contact.
0: 1237, trips are clear.

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1: Joel 58, 50, J2, J3, and CS 50 at 6th Street in Rosebud. Room key and a tan, a Chevrolet Silverado. Fire and EMS around, as well as a deputy.
0: 10-4, I'll be in up.
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0: Audrey County, VJ 4, have a 911 open line from a landline. North Lindell. 411 North Lindell. Loud static, we're on the line, no contact me.
1: Receive, what's address, district?
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0: We're continuing right now. We'll see how far we can get.
1: Six zero for now. After about 20 miles, we'll be ready to go to the field.

Destiny County to Jefferson City State Region FIO. Gascony County, this is Jefferson City State. Jefferson City State, in reference to the motor vehicle accident with injuries, in reference, correction, just east of Rosebud, we have a deputy on scene, confirmed injuries. Deputy is requesting your trooper to continue his response. Do you have an ETA?

she is eastbound 50. Correction. 10-3. She's eastbound 50 approaching Missouri 19 now.

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0: Copy. The 31, 30, we get 9,000.

0: Cascade Central, this is Jefferson City State.
1: Here's just advised by Franklin that 8700 has reopened the highway and he has relocated to the Rosebud RV Park. I'm requesting your trooper to meet him there.

units were after Ricky Drive. Female subject's going to be a Mark Heights. Mark Heights, he is negative valid. I do show four domestics, including today, just this year. One on the 14th of May, two in February.

0: 6,000. Left and right deviations are approved, and when able to correct the UD, appreciate all that. Southwest 37.
1: Five, six.
2: Go ahead.
1: What's your 20, sir?
2: Highway 8, I just left the fuel pumps.
1: I'm clear, I'm leaving 65.

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1: Up to 3077. 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

0: Nico?
1: I'll be 10-7 and out to Monticello for court.
0: 160, Nico, pursuit.

184. He definitely arrived on scene and took a assault report. 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

0: Go ahead, sir.
1: 411, are you still near the area of the vehicle that you just tagged? They're back on scene requesting traffic assistance while they pull it out.
0: I'm back en route. I'm at 270 in Lindbergh.
1: 10-4. Name and hours in the CFS.
0: 10-4.

The Kia is resting against a utility pole. Gasconade advised that they called Ameren. Can you check and advise what their EGA is?

0: Jefferson City State. This is the afternoon.
1: We were advised that you had contacted the power company in reference to the struck utility pole outside of Rosebud. Do you have an ETA for them?
0: Franklin County that contacted Ameren. Stand by. We can inquire.
1: 10-4.

0: 61.
1: No, captures a 1051. Eastbound, 54 just east of center. It's probably going to be in the whole summit today. Probably in a few minutes.
0: Description.
1: There's a white passenger car, then a second vehicle stopped on the shoulder.

0: We saw 79 in the area of Highway Y Young. Caller advised there was a older black male subject walking near the roadway with a bag. I think he may have been looking for a ride, or he may have already been picked up, but the caller just passed him.
1: Where? Just show us advice on this.

0: Providen.
1: The driver of the Kia was transported by Gerald EMS. Can you get his contact information?

0: 6-1.
1: Hold summits on scene. I'm going to reposition to the other side of the flying curve just past Center Street.

0: County from Jefferson City State Region FIU.
1: Jefferson City State, is this Gasoline?
0: Gasoline County. We did contact Franklin County, and they provided us the information we requested about the electric company. We did need information about the driver that was transported by Gerald EMS. They directed us to contact you. Do you have contact information for that individual?

0: Jefferson City State. Standby, we'll inquire with our deputy if he gathered that driver's information. 10-4.
1: As far as the driver's contact information, I don't have it. And they're asking the deputy.
2: And is on scene.

0: City Steak.
1: Get that. Jay Jewett, the subject that was transported by Gerald EMS. He did not call our agency.
0: 10-4, true, clear.

0: reporting a traffic accident already. Yeah, on Highway D-Boy, just north of Rush Hill. D-Boy, just north of Rush Hill. Information is from Life 360. They advise of the confirmed accident. The user is a Cali subject. They advise medical is not needed. Unknown further information. D-Boy, just north of Rush Hill. En route 1332.
1: Singular 5 out of 39, copy, correct. I'll be en route.
0: Pursuit 605-1332.
2: Go ahead.
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1: I'm secure. I made contact with the driver. 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
0: 5-1-5, receive.

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0: 1050 JF Known, westbound 70, 153.8, involving a tractor trailer and a pickup. Fire EMS route.
1: Check out there.

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1: One 039625 SAMT Tom, going valid to Astra Freight, Woodridge, Illinois, 2021 Wabash trailer, negative 1029.
2: You can see the VIN for that trailer. Could you put it in my call notes?
1: Ten four. Still working on the other.
2: Thank you.
1: What you got there?
0: Ten out of speed, and we're right of course right now. 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

0: 54 near A.
1: 605, you just arrived to be near Rush Hill for Audrain County. That's Life 360. It was a reporting party. Missouri B-Boys, a little bit north of 6th Street. Believe medical wasn't needed, and possibly the same with another reporting party. So I was in a Cadillac Escalade that slid off the roadway, and they were southbound in the same area.

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1: John North, K King, B Boy, Y Young, 3-1, A Adam, 9, Y Young, N Mary, 7-0, 0-4, 2-1, set 2000, Infinity.

0: 441, registration to Casey Clark, 2000, Infinity. 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
1: Correct.
0: Great Save, still not getting it on file?
1: 10-4, I couldn't get it either. I have a van I can give it to you, just a second.
0: Thank you.
1: One Freightliner, one F. Frank, U. Union, J. John, double H. Henry, D. David, R. Roberts, 3, M. Mary, L. Lincoln, M. Mary, J. John, 5, 7, 6, 6.
0: Crazy, standby.

0: I'm flipping around at the 155. Looks like at the 154, there's a pickup in the medium that's against the guardrail. I assume that's it. I'm flipping around to it.
1: Can you run the registered owner of the Kia and add it to the call?
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4: 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We are blocking. There's a 4-year-old female with a possible head injury.
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0: received report of a motor vehicle crash westbound 364 west of Bennington Place. Westbound 364 west of Bennington Place. Fire name out certain route. Let's call them by a passerby.
1: 12, I think that's the one I just rolled up on.
0: I'll show you on scene. We didn't have a vehicle description.
1: Is there a name and number for the reporting party?
0: It is in the call, I'll add you. It's Gallagher, and the phone number's in.
1: Then we're all going to call.

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0: 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Jefferson City, 582, Columbia PD has been notified.
1: 582, clear, thank you.
0: Trevor.

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0: 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So I'll swing back and see if they need anything from me.
1: Will not leave.
2: I see your note. He's called economy, but the rain's too thick right now. 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
1: Lava 7 in Commerce C.
2: 500.
1: 500 in Commerce.
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0: 491?
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2: Sixty-one, 14, is the issue clear?

0: owner in the notes. I believe this is going to be the correct subject.
1: 10-4, thank you.
0: Sure.

0: PD's on scene. They're going to be handling the report. I am 10-8 from this, and you can attach me to the run for the wall escort, please.
1: Jeff, did you have traffic for me?
2: They say check returns negative results other than the old title out of Nebraska and reference of findings through Carfax for police from Illinois.
1: 10-4, thank you.
2: Sure. Jefferson City, 582.
3: 582, go ahead.
2: 582, do you know if there was a CFS created for the run for the wall yet?
0: 10-3, I believe so. Troop A, Adam, might have already created one, if the check with Troop C, Charles.
2: Thank you.

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1: 411.
0: Driver's on the right shoulder. She doesn't need anything from us. EMS has been refused. You can show me tonight.
1: 411. 14042.

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1: Positive.
0: It's a black Ford F-150. It's going to remain in the median up against the cable barriers. Just for information, we are at the 154.6.
2: Information was from Wentzville. 1405, chips are clear.

0: coming north on 61 in Buckeye Lane. I advised of a vehicle slide off red sedan just south of the Browns Meat Market area. Unknown injuries. We're sending fire and medics as well.
1: Probably interrupt.
0: 5-8 interrupt.

Pratt is going on 135. Playing on fire, 6444 Northwest, 6214, Ulsbury, 6623 News, respond. Northwest 61 near Buckeye Lane, in reference to movie vehicle accident. And base 5, 6444, 6214, 6623 New Jersey, respond. Buckeye Lane, Northwest 61 from movie vehicle accident. Time out, 1407, respond on Northwest 5.

0: northbound 61 just south of Brown Beach Meat Market near Buckeye Lane. Positive rising, a red sedan, possible small SUV split off in the median, unknown injury status. Didn't see anybody around the vehicle.
1: I'm not in troops, okay?

0: investigating one vehicle off the median.
1: Please find a copy on the scene. One vehicle, median, investigating.

0: clear to disregard. Have law enforcement.
1: Got injury. All incoming 10 disregard. Law enforcement continue. It will be safe handling.
2: Static 5-1 service returning.
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1: Okay. 3200 copy, stand on scene.

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0: Expedite Jackson's towing to pull this out of the center median.

Two vehicle accident, unknown descriptions. They are blocking. One of our callers is going to be a witness. Have that information when you're ready. Go ahead. Mia Hannah at 573-508-5804. 5804. I already missed it out. Yes.

0: 1333, it's entity J unknown. I believe these are going to be the same. 54 westbound, about a mile east of Missouri 17. A silver Kia blocking both lanes. She also got a report, entity J unknown, 54 Penny Hollow.
1: They're out.
0: Tracy Frizzler.

We've taken an additional call on that vehicle. It's already made it to Hannibal.

0: Go ahead.
1: 1430, and then 1050J1, westbound 70 at the 155. It's a blue BMW 328i in the median.
2: 10-4. I'll be in route from the 175.
1: What's your best, sir?
2: What did you?
3: 5-1, I got you.

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1: Silver Jeep on the shoulder and then a tractor trailer on the shoulder up ahead. And if 352 can make contact with the tractor trailer, I'll get the Jeep.
2: I'm in route.
3: 220, 352, 1426, troops are clear.

0: 183.
1: 505 and 163 remaining until Jackson arrives. I'll be in service.
0: 183, 1727, chips clear. Correction, 1427, chips clear.

0: the way down to about 7,000. Just heavy rain, continuous light turbulence with some moderate mix.
1: Yeah, 23.
2: It's clear.

Unfortunately, Connor's advising, correction, actually in the lobby. Property damage yesterday occurred on Seth Lane. I think it's regards to custody issues. 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
0: 487.
1: The load is entered in Missouri on the high zone, 270 now.

0: the rest area exit, possibly if it's a tractor trailer that Jack Max off the roadway, they do a fire EMS route.
1: Route from Jeff Cody.

flight of 1327 Neil, you have a response to Charlie for a photo paper at 21345 Highway 61 northbound. 1432.

0: received another call advising the male is out of the vehicle on the phone. 1717 just passed the accident. Wait, where is that way?
1: Clear.

Would you contact Capital City Tow? It's going to be 3A Kia on all four. Heavy front end and rear end damage.

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2: Jefferson City State, this is Cali County. Go ahead.
3: Cali County, do you have EMS going to the crash at the 155 westbound?
2: I did not. Do we need to get EMS in route?
3: We were just confirming 4037. I thought you saw it. The ambulance drive past him.
2: Received.
4: I was clear on county traffic. You can hand me that MVA at 64 and research.
5: 1438, troops are clear.
6: Yes, service, this is my patrol. Roadway is open up and cleared.
5: 5 minutes.

0: Paramedic EMS, this is on scene. 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
1: Go ahead.
2: I'm not sure if you copied EMS's traffic. They advise it's non-injury. 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The subject is waiting for a tow truck.
1: That's clear. I'll still continue.
2: Proceed.
0: West, time of page 1440.

17 en route, PCMH. What would you transfer to St. Joe's West? 7-year-old female, small bowel obstruction. Responding 1440.

Go ahead and disregard capital city.

We've had calls south of Pike 300 and calls north of WW, so somewhere in that vicinity.

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1: 3D 1443.

0: juvenile by the name of Cora. She advised that her phone is not working. No signs of distress other than her calling 911 and being very apologetic.
1: That's clear. Can you show me advised also information?
0: Copy, show you advised. Go ahead.
1: I'm in the 61 southbound, just south of Pike 300 with a different vehicle that is on the side of the road needing a tow truck. You can contact a non-preference tow, please.
0: One southbound south Pike 300. 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

0: 410, there's a Shannon in the lobby. Was sent to 55 lobby by the victim advocate. It's having an ongoing issue with a male subject stalking her. Troy PD did make an arrest today. However, she's wishing for county to take a report for her as well.
1: 10-4.

0: 7, 14th.
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0: Seven 14, 1456, troops clear.

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2: Pinellas County, CNI driving, 70 eastbound from the Blanchett, a white Infiniti Q60. Registration E. Edward and Nora, 9 A. Adam, 2 F. Frank, speeding and swerving. Information, Troop C, 1458, Troop C clear.

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0: non-injury. You are clear to disregard 1501.
1: June 13th.

0: There's a Rondell subject at 411, so he's supposed to meet a deputy here at 3. Do you know anything about that?
1: Yeah, 36 is en route to meet him.
2: I'm in route, about 5 minutes out.
0: Received. He's out in the parking lot.
2: Four, thank you.

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0: It's an unknown year Ford, 1 F Frank, T Tom, P Paul, X X Ray, 1-4, V Victor, 0-7, F Frank, B Boy, 30793.
2: F-415 en route to you as well, and we believe this to be on the interstate. Do you still need him to respond?

0: one. It was an automated crash detection notification westbound 70, the 184.2. Westbound 70, the 184.2. The phone has stopped moving, and Montgomery County advised they could only hear loud music with no one talking. 1245, 1504, Troop F.
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1: 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I passed it. He hit was a construction sign on the shoulder.

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0: are on their way. It's no longer there.
1: Was like eight group out there.
2: If we have a non-injury crash blocking 64 westbound at the 9, 64 westbound at the 9, on the shoulder, one. I can tell by the notes. No vehicle descriptions. I'll attach it.
0: Seven, 14,
2: 15, and 9, 6, correct.

0: 364 9.
1: And Jeff. 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
2: Definitely.

0: Jeff, this is Pettis County 611. Ma'am, I'm transiting through the area. I'm just going to see if you got calls regarding 1050s beyond I-70. One at the 154.2 and another one at the 155.6 vehicles into the barrier cables.
1: 10-3, we were standing by on contacting tows until the rain died down.
0: I just want to make sure you're aware.

0: 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Unsure if it's one and the same, but it's geographically close.
1: Yeah, we're all double check both.
0: 714, thank you. 1512, chips are good.

0: gun.
1: They are going to be one and the same. We have another report that it's three vehicles, a white Chevrolet pickup truck, black GMC, and a Meridian truck. MoDOT is also saying on scene a tractor trailer is involved and a lane one is blocked.
0: 10-4, thank you.
1: 7-14, you're welcome. 14, 15-14, 14, 14, 14, 14.

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0: Start medic my location for the driver of the trash truck.
1: 714, we'll start EMS. 1521, troops clear.

vehicle at 608 Maple Street, 608 Maple Street. It's going to be a 54-year-old male, awake breathing, very dizzy, cannot stand up. He's in the living room responding, but sluggish. Have history of heart problems, but no chest pain.

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Has been responding normal but very sluggish. BP is 61 over 87 and is extremely dizzy, cannot stand up. Has history of heart attack and other problems, but no chest pain at this time. I'm in route 1524.

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1: Love Greens, 122 East Church, 122 East Church. Immediate hang up. We made contact back with the business, stated it was a missed dial. Just verify.
0: Copy.

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1: Jeff, do you have traffic?
0: Yes, 1245. We need you to switch to dispatch 2.
1: Careful.
0: Sure, that's clear.

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0: Jeff, the escort's underway. We'll maintain 70 eastbound unless you can advise further. Contact Troop C and get my personal cell. 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
0: I'm at 3714 Warrensville Road. There's a tree in the roadway blocking the, I guess, northbound roadway. I'm going to try to get it moved. It's kind of big, though.
1: 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That's your best part.

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1: 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I'm going to put it out to our patrol division to make them aware. So it's 10-8, enter in.
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0: 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I'm going to be out on 154 near Nevada, 154 near Nevada with a flat tire.
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0: clear. Thank you.
1: 5-5-6 and a 4, troops are clear. Wellness Spring, 163.
0: There's two signs down. They're not in the roadway. They're where they should be, however, laying on the ground at W. William and North Point Prairie. If you can notify MoDOT, put them back up.
1: What kind of signs are they?
0: They're the yield signs.
1: One 163, that's clear. Lieutenant.
0: Lieutenant.
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0: Did you? 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
1: Jefferson City 582.

Wellspring 220. Over 220 motor vehicle crash, no injuries. Marked as non-blocking. 364 eastbound in the area of the 15-mile marker. 364 eastbound near the 15. A white Jeep off the right side of the roadway facing the wrong way. Over. 220. 1609, troops are clear.

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1: Female subject's going to be Daphne Sexton. She'll be a lawman. She's got her husband coming to get her.
0: San 22, Tunica, receive.

0: 10 Sexton, 1022, 1997, 1097 J1, valid and clear.
1: Copy. She said she was just out walking. 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
0: Proceed.

0: Missouri has to pick up. Platinum has the garbage truck. I'll be en route to Progress West. Thanks, Colin. I'll email you the JT report later.
1: 1614, trip's clear.
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0: Well, it's ring 352.
1: Warrington.
0: 52, report of a tree in the roadway. Highway T-Tom, south of Highway M. Mary. T-Tom, south of M. Mary. The tree is blocking both lanes.

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1: 313, 1621, troops are clear.

0: 213, clear. Wildest Spring, 313.
1: 313, I copy, thanks.
0: 13, 313, 1621, troops clear.

Yeah, so I need one from A1 for SUV with heavy right side damage. Let them know that we're partially blocking the ramp from Mo Bottom to 364.

0: Sovereign Alpha for allergic reaction. 18889 Pike 459 Curryville. 1727 respond for an alpha for allergic reaction. 18889 Pike 459 Curryville, Summer First Page 1627.
1: Attention to Chelsea, special attention. Special attention, Warren County, information, water over the roadway, westbound 70 in the area of the 208, westbound 70 in the area of 208. Water on both lanes, MoDOT's being notified. 1527, chip set clear. Last unit calling.
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0: the U.S. Navy Iraq team that way if you could try to get a hold of them.
1: Come. 10-8 from court.
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7, responding for 2 Alpha 1 for allergic reaction 18889, flight 459, Kernersville. 72-year-old female, conscious and breathing. She is dizzy and has broken out in hives. She's not had a reaction before. No difficulty breathing and swallowing. She did have 50 milligrams of Benadryl, time of day 1631.

0: Central Naval County, copy, handle my phone.
1: Four, five, six.
0: The phone number for Baja Lieutenant Arkansas 2501 East Side 47, advising there might possibly be a confrontation in the future. He's advising himself and his brother are both on the beat for that residence. The brothers don't like each other. He also thinks the other brother may harass him within the next day or two.

cold drink.

0: They apparently only have one deputy available.
1: 10-4, is it J1 or J2? Cole County just put out a juvenile jump from a vehicle 54 near Union, Eugene.
0: We'll check. The domestic is reportedly physical in nature, and their deputy is still en route.
1: 10-4, attach me to that one.
2: I'm sorry, Jeff, I'm close at the bound. I can head that way as well.
0: Comment.
2: Four.
0: 130, 1638.
1: Fire department in the U-Haul on 50, around you.
0: Team Troop Escort. Jefferson City 602, deputy just arrived. We'll provide updates when they're available.

0: Hey, one of the vehicle. I'm clear from here or something today.
1: 1641, Church Square.

from a motor vehicle and is injured. Drop 159 off at 298 South, and then I'll be in route. 10-4.

He has now turned directions. He got off at Hinkey. He's now back eastbound on 364 from Hinkey. Information, Troop C, 1643. Troop C.

0: 313.
1: I'm 23 and Hazelwood's on scene with two units.
0: 313. 1644, troops clip.
2: 582, Walden Street.
0: 582.
2: Well, just be advised, escort is passing the 179 on 70 eastbound. Can you advise of traffic conditions in the Wright City, Warrenton area, please?
0: Currently, no reports of any vehicle crashes in that area.
2: 582, clear. Thank you. I'll check back in another 10 miles. Thank you.
0: To 1644, troops clear.

0: 24, I'm on the phone with a deputy right now. If it's intentional, it is not a crash, and I'll talk to the deputy and see what we end up doing.
1: 10-4, sure, that's clear.

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1: The title has a different bin on it, but it says a 1964 Mercury.
0: Where's safety?

0: Bridge, 1046. The VIN is showing not on file, but clear.
1: Copy. Can you tell me, just correct.

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1: 22.
0: Well, can you check the Modoc cameras and the map for any stop traffic between Wentzville and Forest Hill, please? 70 eastbound.
1: 582, 1650, troops are cleared.

0: blocking, no visible lane blockage or heavy traffic on the eastbound side. We did receive earlier reports of water buildup after heavy rains in the area of the 200 and in the area of, I believe, the 207.
1: All right, two copies. If you could also notify Winchell PD, we are entering Warren County currently at this time.
0: Five
1: 582, 1652, troops are clear. Yeah, 582. Well, I'll be switching back to my radio channel. I'll be coming back to you for any update.
0: 582, troops is clear.

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1: Okay, code 4. Vehicle County Unit, motor vehicle accident, Highway 79 at the S-curve, vehicles in a ditch, in some water.

5-6 Clear. It's going to be a blue Ford Focus. The caller can see movement in the vehicle. However, no one's getting out. It isn't flooded water in the ditch. Vehicle's not underwater at this time.

0: traffic, about 10:50, but it's close to where you're at.
1: I didn't. Since we'll go with the details.
2: It's going to be Highway 79 at the S-curve. Highway 79 at the S-curve in Old Monroe to Blue Ford Fusion. Blue Ford Focus down in the ditch in flood water. There is a male in the vehicle unable to get out due to the water. No injuries. Be on the west side of the roadway.
1: That's clear, 76.
2: 75 now.

0: 11-13.
1: Jeff, Bert deputy's on scene. This is an incident. She intentionally jumped from the vehicle. They're going to handle all reports. You can put me 10-8 from that, and I'm still en route with 159 to 298 residence.
0: Interesting. Last minute, looks like it's going to be north of Kiedemann, north of Kiedemann Road.
2: Seven five, that's clear. Five eight clear.
3: Go ahead, Walton.
4: Motor vehicle crash, no injury, no blockage. Westbound 70, west of the 212. Westbound west of 212. 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
4: 714, 1657, Gypsy clear.

Tiny threat to the NBA fire is on scene, advising no confirming no injuries they're able to handle.

0: Travis Meyer, they were advising they're the only fire truck they need. Law still needs to respond.
1: 7-5, I'm almost on scene. Everybody else can disregard.
0: Five, that's clear. Copy, almost on scene. All other incoming law can disregard.
1: 4-5-6, clear.

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1: 582.
0: I was escorted 10 miles from David Hopeful Parkway. If you want to advise Winslow, please. 10 miles from David Hopeful Parkway.
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1: My instance disappeared on Tyler Tech. 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
0: 130, true best there.
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3: Area 515 West Main Cross, 515 West Main Cross, eastbound from this address. Nearest cross is Bradley Street. We've now taken two calls regarding a white male in an orange vest and a Cheriton Valley shirt riding a moped, attempting to sell what appears to be internet services. He's claiming to be with the city. My caller contacted the city, saying they don't have any contractors in the area. She thought it was suspicious, requesting an officer attempt contact. Apparently, he did give her a callback number, but it was on just a random post-it, not actually a business card.
5: Nathan Presley, date of birth, 1962-04-22,
1: 1962-04-22. Maybe on the vehicle totes, and everybody's open on 10-8 with the J1 crash report.
0: One 168, through path clear.

0: Go ahead.
1: 130, Boone County, 911 call that came from a subject on a highway. The man is aware that the female calling 911 was wanting EMS for her daughter, who is requesting a detox. We'll clear the call.
0: 10 more, thank you.
2: Is that on some sort of arrival?

0: Sergey, what's he calling in for?
1: Originally, the one brother called in stating there may be a confrontation later due to the other brother coming to get his items. They are both on the deed to the property. We couldn't reach that caller, and the other brother is calling in now stating the brother is at the address collecting his items. He wants a phone call.
0: That's clear. Just give me a 21.

0: just got the motorcycle out of the ditch. 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
1: 222-1706, troops clear.
2: Perfect.
3: 5541.
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1: I'm just bring 582.

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0: Triple two.
1: Confirming you have a zone car route.
0: 5-2 is your zone car. She's en route.
1: 10-4.
0: Triple two, 1709, trip's clear.

0: Carson, initial M, date of birth, 2004-06-22,
1: male white. Proceed.
2: Heard about 10 minutes ago, unknown direction of travel, 212 East Lane.
3: Dave, 84 to Wandering. I'll be in route.
2: In route 1711.

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0: Audrey and her spoke at the recording party, they advised that they left walking north on Clark, so I'll be in route that way.
1: Receipt 1718.

0: 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And Nora and Mary 0, R Robert 8, X-ray. Vehicle is speeding, forcing other vehicles off the roadway. Information is from Troop F 1721, Troop F, clear.
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3: 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The subject was advised how to obtain a permit through the city. He's going to go up there in the morning.
2: Proceed.

0: 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So can you tell them to expedite?
1: Two twenty, 1723, 223.

0: confirm.
1: Is the tractor trailer rapid response?
0: Stand by, let me go up and move. The FedEx truck, he said that he talked to his dispatch and the ambulance was on the way.
2: Affirmative was given to us as a black sedan ran off the roadway. Unknown injuries at the time.

0: the call prior, just prior to us asking. They are have been notified to expedite.
1: Disregard. They see my truck is on its way.
0: We will notify them to disregard. 1727 troops clear.
2: 1396, 1042.
0: 1396, 1727 troops clear.

Officers cars, Interstate 70, Cooper County, CNI driving. CNI driving westbound 70 from the 113. Westbound 70, the 113 mile marker. Within the past 2 minutes, an orange Dodge Charger. Orange Dodge Charger, unknown registration. The vehicle is making bad passes and speeding. Information is from Troop F at 1730. Troop F, sir.

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1: A54.
0: Audrey, I'll be clear for the juveniles. I'll make contact with the party.
1: Christian 1735.

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1: A-54 Laundry.
2: A-54.
1: Andre and Alex have a voicemail for the reporting party. You can clear it out.
2: Receipt 1737.

It is 1316, 1 for South 200, descending via the Kayla with Sierra. Final 1 to left, United 1315.

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0: he thinks there may be a problem with her stepson when she gets there.
1: 10-4, did she give an ETA or where she was coming from?
0: She said she was taking the Palmyra exit now. She said she should be there in just a few minutes.
1: 10-4, 508, Nile will be en route.
0: 4-6.

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1: Affirmative, I've already notified him.
0: 10-4, I'm in service.
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61 from 70, a black Volkswagen Jetta, 28 of Zebra, L Lincoln 7, J John 5, SAM, texting and driving, unable to maintain a lane, information, Troop C, 1808, Troop C clear.

0: before if I can bug off, did he?
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1: Five is having received.

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0: 10-4. Can you start me a traffic stop?
1: 313.
0: I'm at the corner of Utes and Hazelwood. Utes and Hazelwood, I'll be out with a gray Nissan Altima. I have the TIM tag when you're ready.

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1: 10-4, thanks.
0: 313. 1818, troops are clear.

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1: Where's she go, Bravo from DT?
0: Where's she?

0: Motor vehicle crash, 94 at Wolfram, 94 at Wolfram, two vehicles, maroon SUV, gray passenger car, airbag deployment. A pole was struck and is down by the vehicle. There is blockage.
1: Turn horn out.
0: 213, 1827, troops are clear.
1: 714, Walmart, be in Roswell.
0: 714, 1827, troops are clear.

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1: It was already being tagged. You can show me today. 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
0: 220. 18, 43, 265.

0: They're on the East North Service Road from Wright City. They are in a small passenger car. Reporting party was unable to provide a description. They are passing on the shoulder, going westbound in the eastbound lanes of the service road. Westbound in the eastbound lanes of the service road. Check to your satisfaction information, Troop C, 1845, Troop Square.
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Thank you. Have a good day.